0: What are you so beat up about?
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2: I damn near thought I loved her.
0: Bro, A, she cheated on you. B, all your boys are here. C, we're going to pregame, get a little whiskey buzz. And D, you're going to play a show at the bar tonight, and you're going to be the coolest guy there.
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1: Man, it is crazy hot out here.
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3: Well, Tim, why don't we work on that new song you got?
1: Yeah, man, we could do that. You guys into that?
2: May as well.

You don't have to stop touring, but you can't... No, wait, you do have to stop touring. Get off.

What if the war never ends? What if the enemy's you? What if forgiveness is something you just don't get to choose?

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We've been through hell, but somehow we found heaven in it. You're still my one.

0: 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It's game time. It's wagon wheel time. 5 minutes to show. Let's do it!
1: Hey, y'all.
2: Hey.
1: What's happening, man?
2: Hey,
1: good to see you, man. No, man. Good to see you.
3: How are you?
1: Good to see you.
3: You too.
1: My man.
3: Great.
4: Man, when you sleep by me.
1: Hey,
3: hey.
1: Baby. How y'all doing?
4: Great.
1: I was ready, y'all. I just had a crazy dream. And I see y'all after the show.
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2: Y la temperatura 20 grados.
3: So I got a phone call a few months ago from Bobby Bones, and he said, I want to do a country version of this song called Royals. We recorded a country version of this song, and Bobby and them did a video of it, a really quirky video, and put it on YouTube, and it spread pretty good. And this day, compared to 10 years ago, people didn't have access to music without having to go to the store and buying it. So now people can stream and watch songs and listen to songs through YouTube, and so the exposure level is super high whenever you when you utilize all the social medias, the YouTube and the Facebook and Twitter and all that stuff. So it's pretty cool how we put that song on YouTube, the video did, and how it turned out and how people have been reacting to it. So we had a lot of fun.

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0: Well, all right then, Georgia. I'm Carolina. 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
2: Seen guys like you in here before. 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

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I love the way it is now. And anybody that tries to change it has come through me. That should be all of our attitudes. This is America, and a country boy's good enough for me, son.